0: Don Diablo, Kua.
1: Gucci Mane John, catch me ballin' out in London. Tom Brady with the paper, I go Super Bowl Sunday. You sign bold, crazy running to the hundreds. I keep my neck and my wrist at least 100. Hood nigga with the money and they loving it. She got comfortable, she called me by my government. Pull up in the Rolls with the white seats. And pour

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1: All-time favorites. 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
2: Radio. Here's my key, philosophy. A freak like me just needs infinity.

Oh man, what's that called again? Whatever it is, I like it. I like it a lot. You know, when it brings you to your